It's a Nothing But 90s Weekend. Ricky Martin, part of it on B105.7. You're with Eric on Friday night, just after 8. Lots going on this weekend. The Indians are going to be playing here at home at Victory Field. Enjoy some baseball.

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0: It is Anathema 90s weekend, B105.7, Friday night with Eric Garns. Good to have you here. You know, there's a four-word phrase that'll make us sound more classy. Now, a psychologist says try to replace the plain old yes, sure, no problem with four words. They are,
1: yeah,
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0: 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I'm going to try it. Nothing but 90s continues.

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Kathy Dennis, a part of it on B105.7, home of These Big Bucks, brought to you by Indy Decorative Concrete. Did you know our jackpot's grown again? 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It's $2,000 for Monday. Though we don't play over the weekend, you can still sign up once every 24 hours, B1057.com, or if you happen to have our app right there on your phone, it's even easier. 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He'll tell you when we could call your name, make you our next local winner of these big bucks. $2,000 could be yours.

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It's another but 90s weekend, B105.7. You with Eric, and days are just getting shorter and shorter. A week or so ago, we still had daylight till at least 9. The sun set at 8:32 tonight. Ah, it's too soon. Sixpence, none the richer on another but 90s weekend, B105.7.

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It's a Nothing But 90s Weekend, B105.7. You were there just after 9. Here's one. If you missed it on the Sean Show on Wednesday, people is dumb. Well, yeah. 19-year-old man from Bloomington facing a felony after allegedly threatening to bomb an Applebee's because his food was taking too long. Now, maybe he was joking, but that joke got him in serious trouble. And then again, why be that upset because it's taking time to get your food ready? He'd be really upset if it were cold or raw.

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Well, if you use I-69 North, you may or may not know about this. One lane's closed on northbound I-69 from 82nd Street to 96th Street. It's going to be closed, should be closed now. From now until 5 tomorrow morning, I-69 to 82nd, one lane closed there.

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return of a nothing but 90s weekend, the Black Crowes on B105.7. You're with Eric on Friday night. The weekend is here. Enjoy the final weekend of the Indiana State Fair. While you're doing that, a new study from AAA says that everyone on 465 already knows pretty much that no one drives a speed limit. That's true. When it was 55, people didn't. Now that it's 65 in parts of it, same thing. Speeders stop excuses. What was keeping up with traffic? Most think they can get away with 10 miles over. That depends probably on the officer who pulls you over. 9 or 10. I try to stay within 9 or 10. Nothing but 90s, B105.7, MJ.

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On a Nothing But 90s weekend, B105.7, Big Song for Destiny's Child with Eric on Friday night. The weekend's here. And have you heard Kanye West has announced Russian tour dates? Yeah, two shows in St. Petersburg, Russia in October. I'm pretty surprised by that. And they say tickets for the shows sold out pretty quickly. Like, really? Now, there are some Russian lawmakers who have criticized his upcoming concert, suggested that he should instead perform traditional Russian songs instead of his planned playlist.

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You with Eric overnight. Tonight should be dry, about 66. Tomorrow, checking out the fair, mostly sunny. Slight chance of a storm in the afternoon. Otherwise, should be a good

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loves me. On another but 90s weekend, that is Tonic on B105.7. You're with Eric on Friday night. And if you or somebody you know really enjoys and plays video games a lot, I mean a whole lot, send them a job application. The Department of Transportation is actively recruiting video gamers to become air traffic controllers. Yeah, that's true. Transportation Secretary Sean Duffy says that the skills gamers develop, multitasking, quick problem solving, and staying focused under pressure, all translate surprisingly well to air traffic control. Something to think about as we continue our Nothing But 90s weekend. It's Fastball.

0: 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And the DJ would talk all over the intro and ruin it?
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B105.7, you were there at lots of concerts. Of course, Don McLean going to be in concert, Indiana State Fair, and gospel concert coming up on Sunday. Those are free once you get into the fair, and weather looks pretty good for the most part. 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
18: I was driving through the intersection, then out of nowhere, a car hit me. 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

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Tom Petty, part of it on B105.7. It's all about the variety on Friday night with Eric. Cracker Barrel is doing it again, making more changes. They've taken the black eyed peas and the apple dumpling off the menu. People aren't happy. People are real upset about it. Here they go again. 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

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You're there again. $2,000 could be yours Monday. 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

Nothing but 90s weekend. Nirvana, part of it on B105.7. It's all about the variety with Eric on Friday night. And of course, you know, the floodwaters affected many of us here in central Indiana. Ravenswood, one of the hardest hit neighborhoods. And just want to again give a shout out to all the volunteers who filled 15,000 sandbags, sparing homes in Rocky Ripple. And just all the volunteers across central Indiana. That Hoosier pride comes out every time help is needed. You're there, and we want to thank you from B105.

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You're with Eric on Friday night. 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

It is another 90s weekend, B105.7. This morning on the Sean Show, he talked about, Hollywood Outsider. Sean talked about a number of local true crime cases depicted in shows and documentaries and that are right here in Indiana. Of course, he talked about the one with John Hamm, about a hostage situation involving local radio host here in Indianapolis, who was on WIBC at the time, and others that took place, Richmond Hill explosion. I lived in an apartment complex, which was across the street from there at the time that happened, and had no idea it was that close. I felt the ground shake and thought, what's going on, earthquake or something? Heard the big boom, and then some others that took place here in Indiana. Fox Hollow murders, West Side Fertility Doctor, and then Burger Chef murders. That was back in the 70s. Just many, many cases that have taken place here in Indiana. Lots of documentaries or shows have followed from those. Pendleton Pike, Denny's hostage situation, that was one. A whole list of them Sean talked about this morning on The Sean Show. As we continue to remember the 90s, the music, maybe the dancing, maybe some of the things you said, MTV, which is still playing music, and Van Halen.

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Unbelievable. On a nothing but 90s weekend, B105.7, you're with Eric about to take off. Enjoy your weekend. If you can, take in some of the fun at the fair as it wraps up. Gonna leave you with Breakfast at Tiffany's on B105.7. It's all about that.

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Every time I pick up the phone, I hesitate. 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
13: 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My

time. Britney Spears and Hit Me Baby One More Time. It is a nothing but the 90s weekend here on B105.7. Good morning. My name is Dan. Hope your week went well and hope your weekend is going better. It's Alanis Morissette with Ironic. No.

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It's like 10,000 spoons when all you need is a knife. It's meeting the man of my dreams and then meeting his beautiful wife. And isn't it ironic?

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B105.7, we're all about the variety. Of course, the Colts are in action later on today. Going to be hosting the Falcons over at Lucas Oil Stadium. The kickoff's planned for 1 o'clock today. It's 10,000 Maniacs, because of the night, on a Nothing But the 90s weekend.

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So glad Sean found this. It's B105.7. We're all about the variety. From the Sean Show, with kids moving into college, I felt this was very fitting. But he found the list of the top party colleges so far. IU came in at 13th, which is rather shocking. I figured it'd be a lot higher than that. But your top three are Florida State, Alabama, and Tulane.

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It's B105.7, where we're all about the variety. It is a nothing but the 90s weekend. And I'm not sure if you've heard yet or not, but there's this thing that we're doing called Help in the Heartland. All of us here at Radio 1, along with CBS4 and Fox 59, along with Kroger, are raising funds to help those that have been affected by the floods that we've encountered. We're also teaming up with the local Red Cross to make sure that the funds that are raised stay here locally. You can get more details about all of it at B1057.com.

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B105.7, where we're all about the variety and also your home for B's Big Bucks. 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

Ace of Base, The Sign on a Nothing But the 90s Weekend. It's B105.7, where we're all about the variety. And how can somebody pass away and still get a parking ticket? This is from The Sean Show. I'll tell you all about it coming up after Black Crowes and

Okay, I'll just be honest and preface everything with what I'm saying is this is from the People is Dumb Files from the Sean Show. But in New Zealand, a woman literally passed away in a supermarket parking lot and still got an $80 parking fine. She went into a cardiac arrest, had no pulse, was resuscitated by strangers before paramedics arrived, and her car ended up sitting in a parking lot for over 5.5 hours. Once the family explained what happened, the parking company generously reduced it to $30. Keep in mind, the lady passed away and then came back.

0: 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When you rent, your monthly payment helps cover the cost of living there, but it usually doesn't build anything for your future. 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

Nothing Compares to You from Sinead O'Connor. It's a Nothing But the 90s weekend. It's B105.7. We're all about the variety. We're heading into like one full week without our daughter Kaya being home. Of course, she's not like away forever. She just went to college. We moved her in. But I've seen a lot of posts both on Facebook, Instagram, and what have you about parents moving their kids into college. And they're all describing the same thing, or attempting to, because there's really no words about being super happy for your kid, but then just missing them all together at the same time.

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The Disney movie Frozen 3 has a release date. It's B105.7. We're all about the variety. It's going to be next year, next November. They're going to position it around Thanksgiving, but the plot this time around for Frozen 3 is going to focus on Anna and Kristoff's wedding.

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0: before you go, there's something I want you to have.
1: 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But wait a minute, isn't this...
0: Yeah, yes it is.
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0: Well, baby, I went down and got it for you.

Hand in my pocket. That is Alanis Morissette on B105.7, where we're all about the variety. Hello again. My name is Dan, and this is a Nothing But the 90s Weekend. 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

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And are you one of those people that do karaoke? Well, from the numbers from the Sean Show, the number was 100, and it listed the top 100 hardest songs to sing. But the top three, All By Myself by Celine Dion, I Will Always Love You by Whitney Houston, and number one was Emotions by Mariah Carey.

B105.7, where we're all about the variety. Coming up next Wednesday, the Sean Show is going to be on the road. They're going to be at the Kroger's in Noblesville for the Help in the Heartland fundraiser we're doing with CBS4, Fox 59, and even Kroger's. What we're doing is we're teaming up with the local Red Cross to raise funds for those affected by the floods that we've encountered. 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

let's take a minute and talk about goats. It's nothing but the 90s weekend. B105.7, where we're all about the variety. Hello again, my name is Dan, and two Portland goats, one by the name of Billy the Kid, and the other one by Billy the Goat, which is adorable. But they made headlines this past week after escaping their yard and attempting to catch a ride on the TriMet bus. They're trying to hitch a ride. The goats were obviously shooed off by the bus passengers and then wandered into a shopping center before they found their way home. And despite their escapade, the goats are legal pets under Portland law. And the runner, well, he's reinforced their yard so they don't get out any further. But how weird would it be if you're on a, I don't know, public transportation, whether it be a bus, cab, or whatever, and you find these two goats just trying to hitch a ride? I just, if I could think what a goat thinks in his head or see, I wonder where they were going. I wonder what the plan was for the day.

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Of course, no winner yesterday, which means Monday's jackpot is up to $2,000. 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

That is Space Hog, and in the meantime, on B105.7, where we're all about the variety, and from the Tuesday Tidbit section of the Sean Show, if you know somebody that's a big video gamer, or maybe just a gamer in general, there might be a job for them. I'll tell you about it right after Tracy Chapman.

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B105.7, where we're all about the variety. It is a nothing but the 90s weekend, and of course our Indianapolis Colts in action later on this afternoon. I was going to be hosting the Atlanta Falcons for preseason game number 2, and I found that a supercomputer has predicted the NFL standings just after one game. Has the Patriots and the Rams as the favorite Super Bowl contenders, but it listed the Colts as finishing 6th in the AFC. I cannot wait to make fun of this computer come December.

Duran Duran with Come Undone on a Nothing But the 90s weekend. It's B105.7, your home for B's Big Bucks. As a matter of fact, Noah from the South Side picked up $500 this past week. He's going to put that towards the bills. Whatever money you win, you could do whatever you want with it. But you got to make sure you're registered first. 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
5: 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That's why learning about home ownership options can be an important step toward making the best decision for you and your family. 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

Baby, I Love Your Way from Big Mountain. It's all part of me. Nothing but the 90s weekend. B105.7, where we're all about the variety. Did you hear about this fisherman who disappeared down in Mexico, was fishing, and got lost for 15 days? And it took a special cave diver. He ended up in this cave in complete darkness with no food or water for 15 days. I mean, the good news is that they did find him, and he's now recovering at home with his family.

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Collect a soul and shine. B105.7, where we're all about the variety. It is a nothing but the 90s weekend, and something that we're doing here at Radio 1, all of us, along with CBS4, Fox 59, and Kroger, is we're doing this thing called Help in the Heartland. And what we're doing is we're raising funds to

It's a nothing but the 90s weekend. Michael Jackson, do you remember the time? It's B105.7, where we're all about the variety. And coming up later on tonight, we're going to be at the Hoosier Lottery Free Stage for the performance of Don McLean. That's right. The Indiana State Fair. 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

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Of course, you'll get more of that later on tonight with the JMV Takeover starting at 6. 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

B105.7, we're all about the variety. Nothing but the 90s weekend. Of course, the Colts are going to be in preseason game number 2 this afternoon. It's going to be over at Lucas Oil Stadium. They're going to be hosting the Atlanta Falcons. The kickoff's going to be 1 o'clock. Our sister station, 97.1 Hank FM, is going to carry that game. As we continue on with the Nothing But the 90s weekend, here's John Cicada with Just Another Day on

Vertical Horizon. It's everything you want, and it's all part of a Nothing But the 90s weekend. It's B105.7, where we're all about the variety. Hello again. My name is Dan, and in case you're not aware of this, we didn't get a winner yesterday with these big bucks. And that was at $1,500. 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

I'm too sexy. It's Rice Said Fred. Nothing but the 90s weekend here on B105.7, where we're all about the variety. And the Shaw Show asked this question, but when was the last time you bought a Groupon? Because evidently they're now selling $199 mystery vacations. But the catch is, you don't know where you're going until you book it. The deal includes round-trip airfare and hotel accommodations. And I've got a really good friend who's doing something very similar to this, so I'll find out when he's going, and we'll try to track his journey, if you will.

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0: Sophie B. Hawkins and Damn, I Wish I Was Your Lover. We're cruising through a nothing but the 90s weekend. It's B105.7. My name is Dan, and here's Blackstreet with No Diggity.
1: Yeah. You know what? 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

0: Mysterious Ways from U2. It's all part of a Nothing But the 90s weekend here on B105.7. We're all about the variety, bringing you Alanis Morissette. 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

Loving the nothing but the 90s weekend. It's Dan here on B105.7, where we're all about the variety. Hey, no winner yesterday with these big bucks. 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

Matchbox 20, that is 3 a.m. as we're cruising through a nothing but the 90s weekend here. It's B105.7, where we're all about the variety. That's going to wrap things up for me this morning. My name is Dan. Have yourself a great day and a better weekend. I hope you get us moving. We all need that right now. Ann is coming in next with more of the 90s. I'll leave you with the Spin Doctors and Little Miss Can't Be Wrong.

B105.7, where we're all about the variety. Hi, it's Ann Richards with a Nothing But 90s Week, and what a great decade it was, too. It's when my daughter was little. So fun. And it's when Sublime gave us Santeria on B. I don't

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B105.7, where it's all about the variety. Hard to believe it was, what, a month ago when this group was in town, the Black Crowes, yeah. You know who's going to be on the free stage at our Indiana State Fair tonight? Don McLean. I'm going to guess he'll play his number one hit. Love that song. You know, when Don McLean was 13 years old, he was a paperboy in New Rochelle, New York, when Buddy Holly died. He learned about the plane crash when he cut into a stack of papers and saw the lead story. Took that information and created a number one hit, American Pie. See Don McLean at the State Fair tonight. Never.

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And I believe this artist is going to be part of the Outlaw Music Festival with Willie Nelson and family at Ruoff Music Center tomorrow. I believe it's true. She's Sheryl Crow with My Favorite Mistake on a Nothing But 90s Weekend on B105.

V105.7, we're all about the variety with our Nothing But 90s Weekend. And after that storm this morning, we have a gorgeous day with a tiny chance for a spotty shower late in the day. Our high today, 81.

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And I'm thinking that group's music is sure to be part of the Boy Band Night at Symphony on the Prairie, August 28th. 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

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Last weekend for the State Fair.

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It was in 1996 that IBM's Deep Blue Computer beat a reigning world chess champion. And it's the year Matchbox 20 gave us this.

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We're all about the variety on our Nothing But 90s weekend. There you have Rob Thomas singing about what it would be like to be a superhero. And when Larry King asked Thomas in an interview what superhero power he wished he had, he said, "I wish I had the ability that at least one day a week I could eat whatever I want and have no calories." Oh, I'm so with him. Rob Thomas with his group Matchbox 20 with Real World on a Nothing But 90s weekend. Here's The Verve on B105.7.

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V105.7, where we're all about the variety with our Nothing But 90s Weekend. And it was 1990 that, after a 15-month long journey from Earth, NASA's Magellan went into orbit around Venus and began to map the planet. 1990. That was August of that year, the year Heart gave us this.

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B105.7, where we're all about the variety on a Nothing But 90s weekend. Donna Lewis, I love you always, forever. Love that. I'm Ann Richards. You know, you can talk to me and every one of us anytime you'd like to, day or night, when you join our text club, and we would love to hear from you. 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

B105.7. We're all about the variety on our Nothing But 90s weekend, and we are looking at a gorgeous day that we have a slight chance for a spotty shower late in the day. Our high about 81. Tomorrow, mostly sunny. High about 78 tomorrow.

V105.7, where we're all about the variety with our Nothing But 90s Weekend. Bobby Darin, Stream Lover, from 1959, talks about wanting a dream lover so he doesn't have to dream alone. Her dream lover, one word, not two, has a similar theme. She's looking for a dream lover to rescue her with a love that lasts forever. Darin's song went to number two. Hers hit the top. Dream Lover from Mariah Carey on V105.7.

B105.7, where we're all about the variety, continuing a nothing but 90s weekend with a song that was released to radio September 7th, 1994, which would have been Buddy Holly's 58th birthday. The song from Weezer. What's

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V105.7, where we're all about the variety on a nothing but 90s weekend. And here's a group that's traveling around with Blues Traveler. I don't see them coming here, but they will be a day trip away. 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

B105.7. We're all about the variety with our Nothing But 90s weekend, final weekend for the Indiana State Fair. And Mother Nature is being kind to us weather-wise. Great State Fair weather. Warming up to 81 today, 78 high tomorrow. She's

B105.7, where we're all about the variety, continuing a nothing but 90s weekend with this group's very first hit, All That She Wants, from Ace of Base, on a nothing but 90s weekend.

V105.7, we're all about the variety with our Nothing But 90s Weekend. I'm Ann Richards. Hi, are you like me, always wanting to lose weight? Well, I just found this. How to lose weight without exercise. Well, I disagree with that. I think that we all need to exercise, at least be out there walking, right? Well, according to this, we need to eat one cucumber every day, drink 9 glasses of water, walk, sleep 7 hours at night, add ginger, lemon, and turmeric to water in the morning, skip sugary foods, eat vegetables and protein, and drink green tea every day. I'm doing that. Come on, wait, go away.

B105.7, where we're all about the variety on a nothing but 90s weekend with an autobiographical song that chronicles this artist's early years in the group Wham. Became a top 10 hit for George Michael. It's Freedom on a nothing but 90s weekend on B105.7.

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16: 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Hire Hensley.

0: We pulled this one from our binder of CDs in the car. 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

B105.7, where we're all about the variety and adventures. Thank you for being here, sharing a nothing but 90s weekend with me. I'll be back in tomorrow at noon. You listen next. JMV's coming in to take over. It's got a great show for you.

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1: 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I can't really remember if it's by
0: Yeah. It's Queen, and here it comes. Yes, you can. Thank you for the call.
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0: I know that we are mostly living in the 1990s, but I think we're much better and have a much better time when we all do what we all want to do, right? On the All Request, Jamie Takeover. Queen right there, another one bites the dust. Jamie Takeover, if you're on the way to Garth Brooks, hello to you. Raymond, on my roots, I showed up in boots and ruined your black tie affair. I believe night three of Garth tonight, Field Housewives. Hey, this weekend, you know what powers the All Request Saturday night? Of course you do. 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

0: 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Hello.
1: Yes, this is Josh. This is Nothing But 90s Weekend. Could you do your favorite 90s song?
0: You got it, Josh, my pal. Here it comes. Thank you for the call.
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0: 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We can do anything you want, but if it's the 1990s, here you go. 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

0: Saturday night. English alternative band, 1996. Space Hog. In the meantime, all requests Saturday night. Anybody have a favorite 1990s song out there? And here's what's interesting. A lot of other decades, too. That's okay. Because as I talk about this Bad Boys generational radio on the All Request Saturday Night JV Takeover, the Indiana Donor Network, driven to save lives, request line 317-681-1057. Hashtag JV Takeover. That's on X and Instagram, social media platforms. We'll completely forget about whatever that was earlier today, that preseason game two with the Falcons and the Colts. Best part about that day was the Colts pregame show. Get with me. Seriously, we set the stage and then it only went kind of down once they kicked things off. Fever later on tonight as well. We got you covered. So, hey, don't go anywhere. The soundtrack of your Saturday night, whatever you're doing. Blue sky, sunshine out right now. The celebration is on. And we're right there with you. The All Request Saturday Night JMV Takeovers. Back after this.
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1: Hey, Jamie. 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
0: Ross, outstanding. 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
1: Can I get Moss Tequila by Sammy Hagar?
0: The All Request Saturday night. Here it comes, buddy.
1: Thanks, man.
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2: Hey, John. It's Gator and Becky calling.
1: Hey, guys. What's up?
2: I was going to see about, could you play one for Becky? Anything from Garth Brooks?
1: Yes, I can on the Yacht Request Saturday night. You guys going tonight?
2: We went last night. It was phenomenal.
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1: JMV Takeover, guys. Thanks for the call.
2: I'll talk to you later. Thank you.
1: You know, I feel bad. This may be, I think I know the dance too, but this is the one I really know with Garth in town, and it's the Yacht Request Saturday night on B105.7.
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On request Saturday night. Michael Jackson, Janet Jackson of the JMV Takeover. So I got a text from our good friend Rick Venturi, a part of the television broadcast a little bit earlier today. He and Greg Rakestraw, Lara Overton. Regarding the Colts, I don't know if this kind of sums up what the post-game show felt like when he was a part of it here a moment ago, but maybe it does, right? The Colts' performance, according to Rick, is intriguing regarding Give Me Shelter. That was pretty rough to watch today. It was. Rick Venturi wants the Rolling Stones. Here it is on the JMV Takeover, B105.7.

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1: Hey, honey. 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
1: 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Today was a good day.
0: You got it. And thank you for the call, lovely.
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2: 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What's going on tonight and Saturday night?
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0: is the All Request Saturday night. Dave Perner at lead. That is Soul Asylum. Somebody to shove on the All Request Saturday night. 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Hey, by the way, I know Sean in the morning right here on B105.7 and all of our shows at the Fan, Kroger in Noblesville, the Kroger that was compromised by the floodwaters of last week. We're all going to be there doing our shows live on Wednesday. It's going to be a blast. Join us. That's Wednesday. All the Fan shows. I know the Sean show, Sean Copeland in the morning, will be there as well here on B105.7. We'll have a blast, I promise. Hey, by the way, too, Mucky Duck Bud Light Blue Friday is next Friday. We get started with an incredible grand prize this season. Reasons why every Friday you will not want to miss it. Now, that's the Fan. This is requested music, mostly of the 1990s. Until midnight we go. It's called the All Request Saturday Night JMB Takeover, and we're back after this.
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0: You got it on the All Request Saturday night. Thanks for the call.
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0: 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Thank you for the call.
1: Hey, Jamie. It's Lori. How are you?
0: Hello, Lori. What would you like to hear?
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0: Absolutely, on the All Request Saturday night. Thank you, Lori.
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1: Yes. 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
2: 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I'd like to. Oh, hold on. I'm sorry. I have a really bad phone. I'm sorry.
1: Did you forget it?
2: 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I like "You Make My Dreams Come True" by Daryl Hall and John Oates, please.
1: You got it. 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

0: that, I believe, Alabama shakes and Ruoff tonight, if I'm not mistaken. Believe that to be the case. 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All right, couple of weeks. The Labor Day weekend bender, Mystic Waters Campground, right off of I-69 in Pendleton. This is going to be year number 4. Cabin 39, by the way, right here. Make sure you're a part of it. The live show. This is going to be live there. Me and DJ Skids and a lot of you with Evan Williams. It is going to be an absolute blast. Year number 4 of the Labor Day weekend bender. In fact, on a Friday, we start with the fan afternoon show, and then this show is live. And if you can book a cabin, you want to hang out all night, that is preferred. It's going to be a blast, I promise. Labor Day weekend bender, Evan Williams, Mystic Waters Campground, and the Jambi Takeover. Got to be a part of it, too. It's going to be a blast. The All Request, Saturday night, Jambi Takeover. Check it out, Mystic Waters Campground in Pendleton.
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1: There's a song from the 90s by Take That. It's called Back for Good. 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
2: How about the Fat Boys and the Beach Boys when they combined to do Wipeout?
1: Wipeout for BT New on the All Request Saturday. My back idea was much better, but let's go with this one. 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
1: 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Appreciate it.
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1: 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Fat Boys here. 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
2: 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How about Heaven by Warrant and I Remember You by Skid Row?
1: 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Thank you for the call.
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